They're only to hide my guilt and shame. I forgive you, now I ask the same of you. While we were apart, I was human too.

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1: 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Yo, spell my name right. I'm Michael G. M-I-K-E-R-N-D-U-C. Yo, M is microphone and G is genius. Michael D.

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cars for megastars. No streets, no bars, your wealth is ours. They make the masses kiss their assets.

No one saw him on the screen, cause he kept his nose down, kept it clean. Flying solo in his Cessna, Mr. Russ beat Russian radar. Now Uncle Sam and Pentagon, they couldn't do what he has done. Gorbachev, he had no laughs when Mr. Russ signed autographs.

people rubbed their eyes and said the flag was black and gold and red. The KGB took the plane away, but some photos went astray. And the news went out around the world. The story soon became unfurled. The newborn hero from the west came down to earth and it passed the